0: We'll help you follow the country music golden rule. Live your life somewhere between straight lines. Straight line. And good times.
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0: Music for you, Morgan Wallen, Josh Ross, the Pride of Canada, Hate How You Look. After Chris Jansen and Buy Me a Boat.
1: 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I wish I had a rich

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0: Morgan Wallen, more than my hometown. He is on that Grand Theft Auto 6 soundtrack. The whole thing doesn't come out until November 19th, but his song is already out, Last Thing You Know.
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Tomorrow I'm gonna leave here. I'm gonna let you go and walk away like every day I said I would. And tomorrow

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Ella Langley in the middle of making all her memories, all her dreams come true. It's crazy the success she's had. 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

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Aye, matey. Arr.

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A John Deere sitting on a hillside with a small bird perched on a stack. That's what country sounds like. 92.1, The Big Dog.

Lauren Elena is on the way with her top 10 hit, All My Exes. She's had a lot of pinch me moments. She'll tell us about them coming up after I play the song in 6 minutes. Here's Nate Smith with Fix What You Didn't Break.

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The Big Dog.

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That's what country sounds like.

Well, fans of Sweet Magnolias, Netflix has pulled the plug on your show. A solid 5-season run is what it got. Silver lining, though, is that the creative team isn't going anywhere anytime soon. They're teaming up for a new one called Ladies of the House.

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That's what country sounds like.

0: What's up? I'm Chase Matthew. You just heard my song, Holding It Down.
1: Around here, we love us some collaborations like these.